Georgie is absolutely right when he says that we share a great love of things English. 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He's as American as apple pie these days. I'm American, but I love the English. If you don't mind my skipping over a 10-year period when I was married to an English woman. But let's not get morose, ladies and gentlemen. This is one of the loveliest exports ever to come from across the sea.

It's a new dawn, it's a new day. 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It's a new dawn, it's a new day. It's a new life for me.

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0: Livingston Dell. 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
1: How are his nerves?
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Oh, just imagine a nice big bowl of potato salad.